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1: I'm too sexy for my love. Too sexy for my love. Love's going to leave me.

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It's like we never even happened, baby. Tell me what is up with that.

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0: Hobart's Wide Variety Workday. 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

It's almost 3 o'clock at 7A2 FM. Thanks to Legs and Breasts, 10 locations around Hobart. The 3 p.m. pickup coming up soon with Somba. His tune called Homewrecker. Billie Jean from Michael Jackson gives us another 7HFM throwback.

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Jealousy. 101.7 7HO FM.

0: Will and Woody. Hope you're having a wonderful Thursday. Woody isn't. Not across it.
1: Had a shocking week.
0: You've had a bad week. You've had a bad week. It's not a good week when you become a meme. And I think anyone who has become a meme can attest to that.
1: I don't think I've ever been trolled before. I've always, you know, I've heard trolling's bad, but now that I am being trolled,
0: yeah,
1: really is a shocking experience.
0: So we got the biggest interview in the world, Zendaya and Tom Holland. No one else got it. Everyone was like, why have they got it? And turns out with good reason, because this is the only question that you ended up asking before they pulled the pin.
2: Tom, I know you look very good in the Spider-Man suit, but I have heard a little rumour that you continue to wear the suit even when it's not required. Even when you go into the shops to get coffee, the suit is on. Is that true?
1: No. I have done an explanation as to what I was going for, by the way, which doesn't save it at all. It's still idiotic.

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